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4: Barabara ya Thika Road inasonga vyema, kuna utata. 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
7: We are working to stop Ebola from spreading further. The Congo River and busy routes across the region connect millions of people and communities. And so we are reinforcing preparedness and coordination.
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8: Have a countrywide rollout of the same. The next few coming weeks, we should be seeing the new uniform that was approved some times back. And I think this is also going to be a force multiplier in terms of, morale boosting.
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0: Mm-hmm.
1: Yeah.
0: Asante.
1: How do you come in?
0: Asante. So
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0: 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Yeah. 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Yeah. 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
1: And the system is never down.
0: It's not down at all. Actually, currently tuli upgrade our systems. Equity Online is among the best. Ile tunaweza swear by.
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0: 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So why unsecured loan? That's a very good question. 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
1: Okay.
0: Mm.
1: Thank you very much.
0: Thank you.
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0: Excellent.
1: You did so well. No, you actually did so well.
0: Asante.
1: 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Thank you so much, Nancy.
0: Karibu sana.
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0: Nice to meet you too.
1: Ini Radio Jambo na Fred kwa pamoja, stand by. 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
24: What has brought us to this 13 trillion debt? It's not corruption. Kenya pays 10 times higher in interest than the countries in Europe. We must look at the systems that are designed to keep us poor.
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Aya, the cool that last with Fresh Chewing Gum na Radio Jambo.

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ni Radio Jambo na Fright, tuko pamoja na sema asante sana iwapo ndio National Radio kipindi hiki ikiwa imetimu sasa saa 6:35. Oh yes, right now tunasema Pwani Brands wanakupatia 5 out of 5. 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Oh, what are you getting? You're getting unbeatable deals. 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It's Pwani back to school, score 5 out of 5, I tell you. 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
1: 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Fresh basi chewing gum is affordable for them. Flavor yake ina last for long na pia is affordable for their pockets. 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

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Oh yes, 10,000 bob regular tickets, 20,000, that's your VIP, and VVIP 30,000. 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

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We have Detrex. 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
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Our very own DJ John Falme. Oh, kuja tufanye, tupige show moja smart. To enjoy, courtesy of course, Radio Jambo. Wapu unapata tiketi yako? 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
8: You ask I, who is Rastafari? 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I and I Rastafari. I Senasi I. Rastafari is sun, moon and star. 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You ask I, who is Rastafari? 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Indeed, Rastafari is the highest. 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Rastafari is uncompromising. 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Rastafari is divine love. Well, is this surprising?
9: And since this is something that we have been given freely by God, let us also give it freely to our people.
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0: 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Star 821 hash, and the first bonus 100,000 Kenya shillings inaitwa the early bird bonus. 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
0: 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Because we have another surprise bonus hapa. 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You determine. *821#. 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Ndani ya *821#. Remember, this lottery is authorized and regulated by the Betting Control and Licensing Board. And it's not authorized for persons under the age of 18 years. Please, play responsibly. *821#. Changamka.
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1: 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Remember, this lottery is authorized and regulated by the Betting Control and Licensing Board, and it's not authorized for persons under the age of 18 years. Please play responsibly. *821#. 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
0: 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Yeah? 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
0: 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Congratulations. 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
0: 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Next, the grand bonus 300k hapo ndani ya *821#. *821#. Remember, ni bahati tu. Remember, this lottery is authorized and regulated by the Betting Control and Licensing Board, and it's not authorized for persons under the age of 18 years. Please play responsibly. *821#.

0: mnaipenda hii ngoma sana. 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
0: 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Remember, this lottery is authorized and regulated by the Betting Control and Licensing Board, and it's not authorized for persons under the age of 18 years. Please, play responsibly. *821#. 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
0: Yani, lazima tukupigia hapa real time. 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Hadi saa 5 utampata hapa ndio amepata bonus. Star 821 hash. Chotone kama huyu atachukua, eh? 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Kama ulicheza na star ndani ya star 821 hash na namba yako inaitana sahi. Hello.
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0: Vincent.
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0: Alibaba kutoka Radio Jambo hapa.
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0: Uko wapi wewe Vincent?
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0: Nairobi wapi?
2: Area Roysambu.
0: Roysambu. Umecheza mara ngapi ndani ya star 821 hash wewe daddy?
2: Mara 7.
0: 7. We? Yes. Kila box unalipia how much?
2: Kila box ni 20 bob.
0: 20 bob. Kuna kitu umepata kwa hizo box 7 daddy?
2: Kuna ile nilipata 98.
0: 98?
2: Ilikuwa tu 98 shillings.
0: 98 shillings.
2: Yes.
0: Wow, congratulations. Mimi naamini kwa kupigia because umechaguliwa hapa hivi kwa machine.
2: Yes. Yes.
0: Na umepata surprise bonus. Congratulations baba.
2: Asante.
0: Karibu sana. Unaitwa Vincent sana. Nani?
2: Osuru.
0: Vincent nani?
2: Osuru.
0: Osiru.
2: Yes.
0: Oh, shikilia hapo daddy, eh?
2: Nimeshikilia.
0: Shikilia hapo. 1,000 Kenya shillings surprise bonus ni zako Vincent.
2: Asante sana.
0: Karibu sana. Imagine hivi tu kama Vincent pia unaweza kuingia sahi upata hizi hela 1,100 next tukirudi hapa ndani ya star 821 hash into the flash bonus 100,000 Kenya shillings star 821 hash star 821 hash box ni sita. 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